myself slipping into more and more waves. That super world of my own. Nobody but you and me.

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0: Dígnos.

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I must admit.

You had the cards, I must admit. You were awful smart. The awful truth is awful sad, I must admit. I was

Vinilo FM. Well, it's one for the money, two for the show. Three to get ready, now go get going. But don't you step on my boots with your shoes. Well, you can do anything. 50 años de rock and roll.

sweet when hearts like ours meet. I fell for you like a child. Oh.

La A8 suena a rock and roll. Vinilo FM, adictos a la costa, adictos al Cantábrico. I sing for you, it may sound funny, but no, it's true. I hope you get it before I'm through. I hope you do.